0: advice of virtually every move or decision that the Ravens made. Babylonian king Nebuchadnezzar was slightly more skeptical. In the second year of his reign, he was troubled by a dream. And therefore, he summoned the royal astrologers to explain the dream and to explain the meaning of the dream. You recall, if you have ever read Daniel, that the astrologers answered the king in Aramaic. They said, "O king, live forever. Tell your servants the dream, and we'll interpret the dream for you." Nebuchadnezzar would have none of it. "Tell you, if you do not tell me the dream, I'll know that you have conspired to mislead me," he said. "However, if you
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1: Might not be executed with the rest of the wise men of Babylon.
3: It's time for a Power Minute.
1: And of course,
4: this is Ed Gray.
1: The story from Daniel.
4: Allowing kids the freedom to ask questions is important.
1: And therefore,
4: in his book, Trusting What You're Told, Paul L. Harris argues that much of what we've assumed about our kids' early learning may be misguided.
1: A succession
4: Harris believes it woefully underestimates the importance of dialogue in young kids' lives. Conversation and question asking allows young children to grasp highly abstract concepts from religion to history at an early age. If you want your kids to gain a competitive advantage, allow them the freedom to ask questions. And if you don't know the answers, tell them, let's go to the internet and find the answer. I'm Ed Gray, author of the book 40 Days to a Life of Gold. Plant today's thought in the garden of your mind and let your consciousness grow it.
1: Long ago, before they happened, I announced them to you so that you would not say my idols did them. My wooden image and metal god ordained them. Or as Jesus put it, I have told you now before it happens so that when it does happen, you will believe. Counterfeit prophecy stars have one thing in common. They're consistently wrong. In a lumen contrast, genuine prophecy stars are infallibly correct. And again, they point to the fact that God has spoken.

0: his sin, just like Mike's father is dead. The sword never leaves his home. And there's no way in the world that we can say that God sanctioned the sin. There were consequences to the sin. Clearly, David was under the prescription given in the Word of God that he would have been very familiar with, particularly codified in Deuteronomy 7:7. You must not multiply wives. And therefore, both David and his son Solomon, who by the way had 700 wives and 300 concubines, they were making alliances with other nations, one of the reasons they had the concubines and wives, and as a result of that, they entered into a religious sin, and they faced the consequences for that sin. So the question is, why does God allow us to sin? Gives us the opportunity to make real choices every single day. And we can be like David, as David was in Psalm 51, and ask God to forgive us for our sins, to cleanse us from all unrighteousness, and to restore to us the joy of our salvation, and grant a willing spirit to sustain us. I want to go back to the phone lines, talk to Stefan listening in Cuba, Missouri. Hi, Stefan.
1: Hey, I'm real excited to get to talk to you. I got a van full of kids here. A few of them are mine, and other ones are their friends. And they talked me into calling you. We're listening to the radio, and I was wondering if you could explain the Trinity to them.
0: Yeah, I've done that many times in the show, and here's the bottom line with respect to the Trinity. Trinity is a word that codifies what the Bible teaches about God's revelation of himself to us.

the rise? Like, are there, like, could there be an exorcist in every church? Like, one of the films that I was previewing was talking about. Like, do you have any numbers specifically on demon possession, or is it just, like,

He's forced on the Muslims. But that fourth way means that Islam is a peaceful and eternal religion. And I say that because I'm thinking about history. In 635, this is just 3 years after Muhammad died, Damascus, the city where St. Paul was heading when he experienced his dramatic conversion to Christianity, fell to invading Muslims. But 2 years later, Antioch, where the disciples of Jesus were first called Christians, fell to the Muslims. And shortly thereafter, it was the unhappy task of the Patriarch of Jerusalem,

because we've already experienced it in the past in Spain. From the conquest in 711 to its final demise in 1492, his followers.

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2: This is Ed Gray. Yesterday I said, it is the responsibility of those of us with voices to speak up and defend the rights of the poor and needy, especially if you call yourself a Christian. The good book tells us, whatever you did for the least of these brethren of mine, you did for me. Whatever you did not do for the least of them, you did not do for me. By caring for only those in the same ethnic or cultural group as ours, or the same socioeconomic status, we ignore the God in others and can bring judgment on ourselves. As the late Reverend Dr. Martin Luther King Jr. once said, injustice anywhere is injustice everywhere. Make the world a better place by caring about all people. I'm Ed Gray, author of the book 40 Days to a Life of Gold. Elevate your thoughts and rise.

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2: Right here is go back, way back, back, back, back, back, back, back, back, back, back, back, back, back, back, back, back, back, back, back, back, back, back, back, back, back, back, back, back, 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back, back, back, back, back, back, back, back, back, back, back, back, back, back, back, back, back, back, back, back, back, back, back, back, back, back, back, back, back, back, back, back, back, back, back, back, back, back, back, back, back, back, back, back, back, back, back, back, back, back, back, back, back, back, back, back, back, back, back, back, back, back, back, back, back, back, back, back, back, back, back, back, back, back, back, back, back, back, back, back, back, back, back, back, back, back, back, back, back, back, back, back, back, back, back, back, back, back, back, back, back, back, back, back, back, back, back, back, back, back, back, back, back, back, back, back, back, back, back, back, back, back, back, back,

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1: Thanks for letting me share your Friday morning. Maybe you're wide awake, maybe you're fighting a yawn, or maybe the house is finally quiet. However you got here, there's good music still to come in the hour, including the Winans with Tomorrow. Keep listening, and I'll keep you company.

0: 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A new episode comes out every Monday night at 12:01 Eastern Time. Corvette Today also has a YouTube channel, so whether you like to watch the show or listen to the show, you have choices. 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
1: I was walking downtown one day, and I saw a man who appeared to be just an old wino sitting on the street telling the people about Jesus as they passed by. And because he was all raggedy and dirty, people would just laugh and make fun of the old man and walk on by. And he said, because of the way I am, no money, no fancy clothes, fine home.

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But there's one thing that he said that really touched my heart and stayed on my mind.

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Send

0: and self-care. 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This is an investment in yourself and a positive deposit in your health and your future. There's no better time to say yes to you than today. I'm Ebony Funderburk, your Glamazon mom. Make it a great day and stay fabulous.
1: That's a mommy moment. 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Like our fan page and follow us on Facebook, Instagram, and Twitter at Glamazon Moms. And remember, not all superheroes wear capes. Glamazon Mom.

May I turn again to the 15th chapter of Numbers? And let me read this to you again. This ought to make your hair stand on end. If you think you can keep the Sabbath day and do keep it, and if you do break it, here's what happened. And while the children of Israel were in the wilderness, they found a man that gathered sticks upon the Sabbath day. Now, I may be wrong, but I have a notion that every person that's present here this morning has already done more work than that man did.

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0: 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Just say, Alexa, play Musical Soul Food. 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Say it today. Alexa, play Musical Soul Food. Here's one to take you back in the day. Rejoice.
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2: 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Just tuned in to Dottie's Praise House. Wow, I want you to sit back, relax, and enjoy yourself at my house, y'all. Come on and make yourself at home right here on Dottie's Praise House. I got Eric Waddell and the Abundant Life Singers from D.C. These young people back me up at the Kennedy Center, and let me tell you, they can sing. So you don't want to miss them right here on Dottie's Praise House. Eric Waddell and the Abundant Life Singers.

0: send me some good Do You Remembers. Now, let's hear from my girl right here in Atlanta, Evangelist Dorothy Norwood, when the church what? Begins to pray. Right here on Dottie's Praise House.
1: It's prayer time. Yeah. Come to me.

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1: 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We have church up in here.

Welcome back, everybody. I'm your host, Dottie Peoples, and welcome back to our second hour. I'm enjoying playing good gospel music for you, and I know you enjoying it because I saw your foot patting. I saw you patting your feet. So we're going to keep this good music going and bring Brian Andrew Wilson, Turning Away, and James Fortune and Fire, Built for This.

Welcome back, everybody. It's me, Dottie Peoples, and I know y'all ready. Y'all know what time it is. It's time to call Tyrone. Come on up

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